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1: Hey, I'm Deion Tedder, an attorney right here in Charleston and North Charleston. 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
6: I don't know about you, but my social media feeds are flooded with lotions and potions and gadgets, all promising to unlock different components of longevity. But if you log off, take a step back from all the hype, you'll find that the actual keys to a longer, healthier life are hiding in plain sight. There are four of them. Number one, nutrition. The Mediterranean diet really is the gold standard. Number two, exercise. You should be getting 150 minutes of moderate intensity exercise or 75 minutes of vigorous intensity exercise every week, plus strength training and stretching. Number three, sleep. Sleep is when your body and your brain repair themselves. You should be getting 7 to 9 hours a night. And finally, number four, often gets forgotten, socialization. It's not a bonus, it's a necessity for a healthy life, finding a sense of community, purpose, and belonging. I'm Dr. Sanjay Gupta, helping you live a better life.
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6: 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But if you log off, take a step back from all the hype, you'll find that the actual keys to a longer, healthier life are hiding in plain sight. There are four of them. Number one, nutrition. The Mediterranean diet really is the gold standard. Number two, exercise. You should be getting 150 minutes of moderate intensity exercise or 75 minutes of vigorous intensity exercise every week, plus strength training and stretching. Number three, sleep. Sleep is when your body and your brain repair themselves. You should be getting 7 to 9 hours a night. And finally, number four often gets forgotten, socialization. It's not a bonus. It's a necessity for a healthy life, finding a sense of community, purpose, and belonging. I'm Dr. Sanjay Gupta, helping you live a better life.
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through the grapevine. 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
6: If I were to ask you what makes for a good night's sleep, you'd probably say a dark, quiet room, not too many things on your mind. But every night when you go to get some Z's, how often do you really think about the temperature in your bedroom? Temperature may be one of the most underappreciated factors in sleep. That's according to the Senior Vice President of Research and Scientific Affairs at the National Sleep Foundation. We often hear about lights and screens and stress, but even modest changes in temperature and airflow can influence both how quickly you fall asleep and how deeply you stay asleep. Most experts will recommend a room temperature of 60 to 67 degrees Fahrenheit. You might also experiment with your sheets and what you actually wear to bed. Play around a bit and see what improves your sleep. You might be delightfully surprised. I'm Dr. Sanjay Gupta, helping you live a better life.
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0: courtesy of your Lowcountry attorney, Trey Harrell. So the place to be this Sunday and every Sunday is with yours truly at the Playground Lounge, 890 Bakensbridge Road in Somerville. 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
4: How often do you stop to wonder whether you should share something that's revealing, maybe even embarrassing, with a partner, a friend, or even your boss? In her new book called Revealing, The Underrated Power of Oversharing, behavioral scientist Leslie John says doing just that can help you deepen relationships that are vital to your life. We need people to trust us in order to get things like love, friendship, and career success. That's what she told us. When you make yourself vulnerable by revealing something sensitive, it does make other people trust you. In turn, when you ask someone to reveal something about themselves, showing that interest will generally lead someone to like you more. Why? Because people like to be asked about themselves, she says. It also signals that they are discriminating and choosy, but in a good way. I'm Dr. Sanjay Gupta, helping you live a better life.
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girl, you a 10. 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

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Man, I watch my body like say them a watch a

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2: Hello, who's this?
3: This is Stephanie from Richmond, Virginia.
2: Hey, Stephanie. Good morning.
3: Good morning.
2: How you
3: DJ Envy, Charlamagne the God. I'm good.
4: How are you?
2: Oh, get it off your chest, mama.
3: All right. Well, my son and I were at the car show on Saturday.
2: Okay.
3: So I wanted to shout you out, DJ Envy. We had a good old time. He's 9.
2: All right.
3: We drove down from Richmond. He got his backpack full of school supplies. He rode the rides. He took pictures with the cars and inside the cars. He had a great time.
2: That's dope. Did he see Destiny Spurlock? I know you're from Richmond.
3: He did. And he took a picture with her and got her autograph. I posted it on social media.
2: That's so dope.
3: And before you hang up on me, I want to give him a shout out because we're on that summer road trip right now.
2: Oh, okay. Well, I'm glad y'all had a good time. That's what we do it for. I'm glad you got your backpack. That's what we do it for. The fact that he had an amazing time, he got to see his favorite cars and his favorite things, I love it.
3: Yes, he had a wonderful time.
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5: 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It reinforces the alignment, stability, and coordinated muscle activation that supports how your body moves, whether you're doing strenuous exercise or simply going about your daily life. 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Even though you walk every day, Dana does say you can make small adjustments to immediately improve your walking mechanics. So, keep your rib cage stacked over your pelvis. Avoid leaning over or arching your lower back. Allow your arms to swing naturally in coordination with your legs. 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I'm Dr. Sanjay Gupta, helping you live a better life.
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2: 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That's 9.

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0: Z93 Jams is shows the tone for hip-hop and R&B. Good morning to you, 3CG. Back to kick it with you and help you get through your work day is to hook you up with that hip-hop and R&B until 3. And speaking of hooking you up, we're back hooking you up with a chance to win a trip for two to check out Kalani. She's going on a world tour, and you and a guest will be able to check her out at a U.S. tour stop city of your choice when you're locked in and listening out for today's two National Midday Text keywords for your chance to win that trip for two. And also, speaking of winning, giving you a chance to win a pair of tickets to Chuck Fest 2026, taking place at Jenkins on the Water on Sunday, September 6th, Labor Day weekend. Make sure you're locked in and listening out for a chance to win those tickets. And also listen out for the news and entertainment headlines that I'm going to break down for you today. Going to talk about why black people are mad and not feeling, I'll say, Marvel's new British Black Panther, plus the discourse on the timeline in regard to Tuskegee University's new dress code. Yeah, a lot of people got some reactions and a lot to say about that. Also, Cassie scored a legal victory in a battle with one of her former male escorts that is suing her over the freak-offs with her and Diddy. So I have the deets on that as well as much more. So make sure you don't miss it. Keep your radios right here and continue to kick it with yours truly. Coming up next, you know I got you. More hip-hop and R&B for you. We going to hear from Future and Tyler with Game Time. 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

Hey, I'm Deion Tedder, an attorney right here in Charleston and North Charleston. When you've been hurt through no fault of your own, you need a trusted lawyer in your corner who will fight for you. My colleagues at RPWB and I have decades of experience standing up for people just like you. So if you've been

0: 36.
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6: A better life with Dr. Sanjay Gupta.
7: They say consistency is key, but sometimes you just gotta switch it up. A new study out of Harvard School of Public Health found that varying your exercise routine could add years to your life. What exercise someone did didn't matter much. What did matter was that all the exercises together worked all the muscle groups in their body. Now, an added benefit to changing things up is it can help you push through the plateau effect. That's when your body gets so efficient at doing something that you actually stop getting better at it. And we know from previous research that specializing in any one sport at a young age can make someone actually more prone to injury. And as experts we talk to point out, even elite athletes switch up things with their workouts, making sure to target strength, cardio, flexibility, balance, and doing that every single week. I'm Dr. Sanjay Gupta, helping you live a better life.

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1: I heard what you said through the grapevine. 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

0: It's Reese G, and I'm working while you're working from 10 a.m. to 3 p.m. on Chelsea's Home for Hip Hop and R&B. 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
1: I used to think about immature things. You know, like, do you love me? Do you want me? Are you gonna call me like you said you would? Is this really your real phone number?

Z93 Jams. Good morning to you once again. I am Reese G with your Real Motivation. And, you know, over the past few months, or a couple of months, I'll say, I have motivated you in regards to preparing yourself for this next new season in your life. Because we are believing that this next season is going to be a great season, a season of growth, a season of the seeds that we have planted for years, that we are going to see it come into fruition. The seeds that we sow, we're going to reap a great harvest in this new season in our lives, leveling up, but preparing ourselves for it spiritually, emotionally, mentally, and even physically. So when we do level up and enter into this new season, we are prepared for it, to be able to sustain it, to be able to enjoy it, and to be able to continue to make it be a fruitful time in our lives. But also, with that being said, I want to share with you today the fact that when you level up and you're in this new great season in your life and things are going great in your life and you're in this glow up season of life, some people are not going to be happy for you. Some people are not going to be celebrating you. Some people are going to be secretly and some people openly hating on you. Okay? And you just got to be mindful of that. But do not get distracted by that. So I want to share with you some words today that hopefully will resonate with you, encourage you, and motivate you to stay focused. Be prepared for the fact that everybody is not going to be for you in this new season, and accept it. But stay focused on the blessing that is in your life in this new season of life. And with that being said, here's your motivation for today that says this: the blessing attracts trouble. Favor attracts criticism. Promotion attracts jealousy. New levels attract new devils. But here's the key. Do not take it personally. It's not you they don't like. It's the favor on your life. Some people just cannot handle you being blessed. So I need you to stay focused on the positive, the objective, the things that are going right in your life and the things that you need to do to keep them going in that right direction. Do not be distracted by people, temptations, disturbances, and things that may come your way. Keep your eyes on the prize and understand that there is going to be people that won't be for you. Just accept it, but also understand and accept the fact that there will be people that's going to be for you, celebrating you, and going along with you in this journey. Because at the end of the day, everybody is not meant to go along with you throughout your life's journey. Some people are only in your life for a season and for a reason. And that was your Real Motivation on Z93 Jams.

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1: Hey, I'm Deion Tedder, an attorney right here in Charleston and North Charleston. 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

0: It's Reese G kicking it with you on the Z and inviting you to kick it with me. And everyone's voice matters for their 9th annual back to school event taking place this Saturday from noon to 3 p.m. at the CCSD District 4 Stadium, West Montague Avenue in North Cholson, right off of 526. It is a free event the entire family will enjoy, but it's definitely a free event to help your child be prepared for the new school year. And they're giving away 1,000 book bags filled with school supplies, 600 new school uniforms, 200 new pairs of sneakers. You had to pre-register for the sneakers, but if they have some pairs left over at the end of the event, your child may, and I say may, be able to get a pair. They'll be also doing free haircuts, free quick braids, free books for kids. They'll have free hot dogs and other refreshments and a lot of free fun activities that the kids will be able to enjoy. They can play games on a game truck, skate with the skateboards, Hoop Charleston to be out there. They'll be doing face painting, jump castles, as well as food vendors that will be selling food. But also there'll be community partners and organizations out there providing information and resources that's going to be not only beneficial for your children, but for yourself and your entire family. So once again, bring the family out this Saturday for this free community event. It's Everyone Voice Matters 9th Annual Back to School event, sponsored by the Thumbs Up Guys, Healthy Blue, and Z93 Jams, as well as other sponsors that have come together to make this event possible to help your kids start the school year prepared, confident, and ready to succeed. Coming up next, more hip-hop and R&B. Got music on the way for you from Kalani with Folded, Giveon with Jezebel, and more on Charleston's Home for Hip-Hop and R&B with Z93 Jams.
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5: A better life with Dr. Sanjay Gupta.
6: How often do you stop to wonder whether you should share something that's revealing, maybe even embarrassing, with a partner, a friend, or even your boss? In her new book called Revealing, The Underrated Power of Oversharing, behavioral scientist Leslie John says doing just that can help you deepen relationships that are vital to your life. We need people to trust us in order to get things like love, friendship, and career success. That's what she told us. When you make yourself vulnerable by revealing something sensitive, it does make other people trust you. In turn, when you ask someone to reveal something about themselves, showing that interest will generally lead someone to like you more. Why? Because people like to be asked about themselves, she says. It also signals that they are discriminating and choosy, but in a good way. I'm Dr. Sanjay Gupta, helping you live a better life.
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0: It's Reese G wrapping up that nonstop hip hop and R&B on Z93 Jams. And it's that time of day where I invite you to join me for brunch this Sunday at the Playground Lounge. But I also want to give a shout out to the Leos that came out this past Sunday, bringing in Leo season, roaring like a lion, celebrating life with their birthday crew. So yes, got a shout out John Stanley, who was truly a vibe with his lady Winona. He said he was celebrating 59 beautiful years of life. Also, Lakeisha and Tim were in the building celebrating their birthdays. And if you're celebrating a birthday, just know that the Playground Lounge is your birthday brunch spot, and we invite you to celebrate with us so we can shine the light on you, because it's your season and your time to shine. So get your birthday crew and book a booth or reserve a table at the Playground by hitting them up at 843-212-6765. That's 843-212-6765. And we look forward to seeing you and your birthday crew at the Playground Lounge this Sunday. Music by DJ Ish. I'm hosting noon to 4 p.m. It's the all-you-can-eat brunch buffet. And if you want to enjoy the buffet absolutely free, all you got to do is go to z93jams.com, click the slide at the top of the homepage that says Win Sunday Brunch, submit your information, and you and a guest just might be joining me this Sunday where you can enjoy the all-you-can-eat brunch buffet absolutely free, courtesy of yours truly, the Z and the Playground Lounge. So this Sunday, all roads lead to 890 Bacon's Bridge Road in Somerville. Coming at you next is DJ Fatboy doing his thing with the Throwback Takeover Mix as he takes over your radio for the entire noon hour on Charleston's home for hip-hop and R&B. 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
3: 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Over 50 vendors will be on site, including Trident Technical College, SC Works, Federal Health Care Network, the South Carolina Department of Mental Health, the Low Country Food Bank, SC Thrive, and Charleston Pro Bono Legal Services, providing a wide variety of free resources and on-site services. 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
4: A better life with Dr. Sanjay Gupta.
5: There are lots of things you can measure to get an idea of how healthy you are at any given moment. Temperature, heart rate, blood pressure, just to name a few. But how about how healthy you will be and how long you're likely to live? According to a new study out of the University at Buffalo, two simple strength tests are pretty accurate at predicting longevity in older women. One is hand grip strength, and the other is how quickly people can stand up from a seated position without using their arms. By the way, I remember interviewing former President Jimmy Carter when he was quite old and being really impressed how he just popped out of the chair without using his arms. Not a lot of older people can actually do that. But I think the message here is that maintaining strength as you age is going to help you perform everyday activities, but also help you avoid injury and stay independent. I'm Dr. Sanjay Gupta, helping you live a better life.
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5: A better life with Dr. Sanjay Gupta.
6: There are lots of things you can measure to get an idea of how healthy you are at any given moment. Temperature, heart rate, blood pressure, just to name a few. But how about how healthy you will be and how long you're likely to live? According to a new study out of the University at Buffalo, two simple strength tests are pretty accurate at predicting longevity in older women. One is hand grip strength, and the other is how quickly people can stand up from a seated position without using their arms. By the way, I remember interviewing former President Jimmy Carter when he was quite old and being really impressed how he just popped out of the chair without using his arms. Not a lot of older people can actually do that. But I think the message here is that maintaining strength as you age is going to help you perform everyday activities, but also help you avoid injury and stay independent. I'm Dr. Sanjay Gupta, helping you live a better life.
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DJ Fatboy wrapping up the throwback takeover mix on Z93 Jams. I am Reese G, kicking it with you until 3. And coming up this afternoon, going to get into the news and entertainment headlines of the day. Like, why black people are not feeling Marvel's new British Black Panther? The discourse on the timeline in regards to Tuskegee University's new dress code banning bonnets and do-rags in the classroom, and how Cassie scored a legal victory in her battle with one of the former male escorts that's suing her over those freak-offs with her and Diddy. Plus, we'll get back into that hip-hop and R&B from today. Going nonstop next with music for you from Young Miami with Spin That Drake, with Too Hard for the Radio, Thames with What You Need, and J. Cole with Legacy on Chalks and Tome, the hip-hop and R&B. 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

Hey, I'm Deion Tedder, an attorney right here in Charleston and North Charleston. 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So if you've

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0: Cassie Ventura is back in the headlines because she scored a legal victory in the ongoing legal battle with one of the former male escorts that was suing her over the freak-offs with her and Diddy. I am Reese G, and former escort turned law student Clayton Howard, in case you missed it, he sued Diddy and Cassie, claiming he suffered damages, including psychological injuries, after participating in the freak-offs, and he claimed Cassie coordinated the events, thus claiming she's liable for what he is suffering from. Now, the twist about this situation is, according to TMZ, is that the court, a federal court that is, judge, sided with Cassie and dismissed all claims against her brought by Clayton. Now, the order does, however, give him the opportunity to amend some of his claims to potentially revive a portion of the case against Cassie. Now, Cassie claimed that Clayton only brought his lawsuit after he discovered that she settled with Diddy for $20 million. She also pointed to a text message that he sent her husband, Alex Fine, after Cassie came forward with her claims against Diddy, but before she settled her lawsuit with Diddy. Clayton told Cassie's husband, "Your wife's truth is 100% valid, as I'm sure you did as well. I would have come forward, and I'm glad she got some form of justice." Now, according to Clayton, he says the text messages does not prove anything, but apparently the judge, for whatever reason, dismissed the case, but it has the potential to be revived, a portion of it, as I mentioned. As for his part, Diddy denied all claims of wrongdoing. Coming up next, more hip-hop and R&B. Going to get into some music from Chris Brown and Leon Thomas with Fallen. We're going to hear from Coi Leray with Better Than Yours and Kalani and Usher with Shoulda Never on Charleston's Home for hip-hop and R&B. 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

0: It's really hard to believe that it's been 10 years since the late Chadwick Boseman graced the screen as Marvel's beloved and iconic superhero Black Panther. Now, a decade later, a new actor has finally been chosen to carry on the franchise. I'm Reese E.G., and over the weekend at the famous San Diego Comic-Con, as Marvel's president wrapped up his presentation, director Ryan Coogler stepped on stage saying there was one more thing, and he announced that British actor from The Rye and The Long Walk, David Johnson, has been chosen as the new Black Panther. Was met with excitement and thunderous applause, but that excitement didn't translate over to social media because people shared their disappointment mainly because of the fact that he isn't an American actor like Chadwick. Other people pointed out that he is an unknown actor who really hasn't proven himself in the way that their internet fan favorite pick, Damson Idris, has. One person wrote on Twitter, Johnson as Black Panther, they really passed on Damson Idris for some random British guy with zero connection to the culture. Chadwick's rolling in his grave. Now, it's ironic considering the fact that Damson Idris is British too. Also, somebody posted, the Brits are taking all American jobs. Now, all the discourse is a non-factor and people need to pump the brakes because they're looking and sounding foolish. Number one, for the whole non-American thing, Chadwick played King T'Challa, who ruled over Wakanda, which we all know is a fictional country in Africa. David Johnson has heritage from two African countries, Sierra Leone and Nigeria. So that should really make him authentic. Another thing, if you're going to be mad at him being cast in that part, you got to keep the same energy for Letitia Wright, Shuri, the current Black Panther, because she's British as well. And how about Lupita Nyong'o, Nakia? She identifies as a Kenyan-Mexican. She was born in Mexico to Kenyan parents. And if you really want to go there, Winston Duke, M'Baku, he was born in Tobago, from Trinidad and Tobago, and only came to America when he was 9. Now, as for David Johnson being too unknown of an actor, that same argument was made when Sinners was first announced, when a relatively unknown actor, Miles Keaton, who was co-starring alongside Michael B. Jordan, even though he was singing backup for her for years and been making his own music, Ryan Coogler's creative vision and talent for spotting talent and star power casted him in that role, and he racked up multiple awards and nominations too. So basically, as TheRoot.com puts it, at what point do we trust Ryan Coogler to do what he does best and keep making some damn good movies? We all know the impact Chadwick's death had on him, the rest of the staff and crew, and everybody, especially in the Marvel Universe. But Ryan Coogler made the decision, and we know he didn't make it lightly. He had a love for Chadwick Boseman. And his recent admission about feeling it in his soul that David Johnson was the right pick, and other cast members co-signing that pick, we need to take solace in that fact that David Johnson or any actor will never replace Chadwick. But one thing about Black Panther 3 is that it has to continue on. And we're going to see what it does and what he does. And we got to give him grace. And all we can hope for is that he does deliver and does a great job keeping the Black Panther legacy going on and going strong. And we'll see that for sure when it hits theaters December 2028. Coming up, we get into our final hour together for today. So you know I got more music on the way. Plus, going to talk about the discourse on the timeline about Tuskegee University's banning bonnets and do-rags in the classroom. And more music is on the way. We going to hear from Dave and Tims with Rain Dance and more on Charleston Tone for Hip Hop and R&B with Z93 Jams.
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4: A better life with Dr. Sanjay Gupta.
5: How often do you stop to wonder whether you should share something that's revealing, maybe even embarrassing, with a partner, a friend, or even your boss? In her new book called Revealing, The Underrated Power of Oversharing, behavioral scientist Leslie John says doing just that can help you deepen relationships that are vital to your life. We need people to trust us in order to get things like love, friendship, and career success. That's what she told us. When you make yourself vulnerable by revealing something sensitive, it does make other people trust you. In turn, when you ask someone to reveal something about themselves, showing that interest will generally lead someone to like you more. Why? Because people like to be asked about themselves, she says. It also signals that they are discriminating and choosy, but in a good way. I'm Dr. Sanjay Gupta, helping you live a better life.
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0: you dip, I dip, we like, damn.
1: The discourse on the timeline regarding satin bonnets, do-rags, fuzzy bedroom slippers and pajamas, among other things that Alabama-based Tuskegee University doesn't want to see in its lecture halls, library, dining hall, and other campus spaces for the upcoming school year, is very heated right now on both sides. I think it's split down the middle. People that are for the changes and people that are against it. Anyway, I'm Reese G, and Tuskegee President Dr. Mark A. Brown wrote in a message outlining the changes. The goal here is not meant to restrict students from enjoying the Tuskegee experience, but to prepare them with a solid foundation for the workforce they will enter once they leave Tuskegee. Now, campus dress codes are to be expected, especially at HBCUs. But conversations around black appearance, professionalism, and self-expression continuing unfold and be discussed in classrooms, corporate offices, and even airports, where many people questioning where professionalism ends and respectability politics begins. One person put on Twitter, "I get the intention, but black excellence is not a dress code." Another person posted, "I don't care what my students wear to class. They are kids, and they like this hilarious comfort aesthetic these days. It's fine. I'm more interested in what they do in class with their minds." Now, people are even questioning why bonnets and do-rags and other hair coverings continue to be singled out, because black hair has long been an issue in schools and workplaces, where other people are arguing that the policy lacks compassion, pointing to students rushing to early morning classes, living on campus, or just navigating the realities of college life. One person said, "Lord, I had to back away from the post about bonnets and do-rags on college campuses." Because what? They live there. Yes, for certain scenarios, absolutely not. But on campus in general, going about your day, that's taking away their freedom. At the same time, on the other hand, many alumni, parents, and supporters of the changes feel the same as the president, that college should prepare students for life beyond graduation, and that presenting yourself professionally is a part of the education, and that there is nothing unreasonable about expecting students to leave pajamas and bedroom slippers at home when going to class. A person posted on Threads, "Real talk, if you wouldn't wear a bonnet or sleepwear to a concert, a club, or a night out, why wear it to a classroom or workplace? Your education and future career deserve that same energy and respect. Tuskegee isn't trying to police students. They're doing what HBCUs have always done, preparing our young people for a real world where first impressions matter. How you show up speaks before you do." So true, so true, so true. Another person posted on Threads, "You want to know what's anti-black?" Because that was coming up, saying policing that and banning do-rags and all of that was anti-black. But anyway, they

0: 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If you've been injured in an accident, trust the team that puts people first. Rogers, Patrick, Westbrook, and Brickman, boldly fighting for your future. 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
1: Prepare Black students to thrive in institutions where they historically face discrimination while also serving as spaces that celebrate Black culture, identity, and expression. Whether the uproar changes anything remains to be seen. For now, Tuskegee's updated dress code is set to take effect this fall, and several incoming freshmen posted that they did their back-to-school shopping before receiving this notice. One person put on TikTok, when Tuskegee is trying to enforce a dress code, but I already bought clothes violating it. There's a time and place for everything, and at the end of the day, Tuskegee said they don't want it in certain places on their campus, and they have a right to do so, whether you agree with it or not. Coming up next is more hip-hop and R&B on Z93 Jam.
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8: A better life with Dr. Sanjay Gupta.
9: They say consistency is key, but sometimes you just gotta switch it up. A new study out of Harvard School of Public Health found that varying your exercise routine could add years to your life. What exercise someone did didn't matter much. What did matter was that all the exercises together worked all the muscle groups in their body. Now, an added benefit to changing things up is it can help you push through the plateau effect. That's when your body gets so efficient at doing something that you actually stop getting better at it. And we know from previous research that specializing in any one sport at a young age can make someone actually more prone to injury. And as experts we talk to point out, even elite athletes switch up things with their workouts, making sure to target strength, cardio, flexibility, balance, and doing that every single week. I'm Dr. Sanjay Gupta, helping you live a better life.
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0: We are hip hop. 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

Chelsea's home for hip-hop and R&B is Z93 Jams. I am Reese G in Chucktown. That's going to do it for me. Our time together has come to an end for today. As always, you know I enjoy spending my day with you, but it's time for me to slide to the side and make room for DJ Cass. He's about to get at you next to take care of you with more of that hip-hop and R&B until 7 p.m. As always, he's going to keep you in the know as the best way to go to get where it is you're trying to go with those traffic reports for your Tuesday afternoon commute. And I know he has more in store for you, so make sure you kick it with him. As for you and I, tomorrow morning, 10 a.m., that's when we'll get back together and do this thing that we do all over again as we work our way over the hump. But whatever you got going on the rest of your day today, make sure you enjoy yourself, okay? Most importantly, please make sure you're safe out there. And as always, from me to you, I wish you peace and blessings. I'm out.

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0: Z93 Jams, Charleston's home for hip-hop and R&B. Good afternoon, Chucktown, surrounding areas. It's the one DJ Cass turned up radio show. We're getting it in, and you know it's Tuesday, so Trey Harrell will be back with us as we get into some dialogue today, as we also continue to move forward towards the end of this month, going into a brand new month, and moving towards the fall season of everything, including football in a couple of weeks, believe it or not, even though it's like almost 100 degrees outside, make it make sense at the end of the day. But we'll get after it on the Turned Up Radio Show this afternoon. We got your traffic reports. We're putting you in the mix with DJ Fatboy. We got music on the way from Gunna and Burna Boy. Also going to bless you with some Hurricane Wisdom and Chance the Rapper coming at you. Bless you with some Tems and also hit you with that T.I. Let them know. Flipper. Yeah, you know what it is. Well, you know, we may bless you with some affirmations as well. Got a lot more on the list, too, so just keep locking in. It's the Turned Up Radio Show. Let's go to traffic in 30 seconds.
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5: Driving into Tuesday afternoon, watching the roads and dealing with a heat advisory. It looks like tomorrow as well, we're going to be dealing with the heat. As for the roads right now, I-526 westbound, seeing some slowdowns between the Don Holt Bridge and the I-526 exchange, kind of as normal. The other bridges, the Arthur Ravenel, the Westmoreland, flowing along nicely. Drive safely. That is traffic from the injury attorney.
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0: Turned Up Radio Show. It's the one DJ Cass. Good afternoon, Chucktown. Surrounding areas. Coming up next, Trade Tuesdays. Trey Harrell will be in the building as we get ready for that. Going to take another look at traffic. Your chance to fly away to check out Kalani or Kalani. Everybody got a different way to pronounce her name. At the end of the day, she's on tour and you'll have your chance to go check her out. And you know, Chuck be on fire when it comes to these national contests. So your chance to win is right around the corner. Make sure you text that national keyword. All right. So get ready for a new national keyword at the top of the hour. We got traffic in 30 seconds and Trey Harrell coming up as well at the top of the hour. Keep it locked in. It's the Turned Up Radio Show. It's the Z. Good afternoon.
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3: You may know Noah on traffic in Charleston. Starting off with the hour, we have a Porsche and abandoned vehicle on I-526 westbound at exit 24 Daniel Island. They have the right lane closed and it's starting to have a major impact for those traveling on the Wando Bridge heading westbound. We also have some mild congestion for those traveling on the Donholt Bridge heading to I-526, including Meeting Street heading towards I-26. Always check for your blind spots.
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1: Z93 Jams, Charleston's home for hip-hop and R&B. It's the Turfed Up Radio Show. It's the one DJ Kaz back with the attorney Trey Harrell for our weekly conversation and dialogue. How you doing, sir?
2: Just living the dream.
1: Yeah, well, yeah. I'm trying to get there, man. Yeah. Every day is a process, but, you know, some days better than other, but we continue to strive towards greatness, I guess.
2: When you take a week off from news, life's good.
1: Yeah, man. Oh, man.
2: Amazing how that happens.
1: Yeah, right? you know, to be totally transparent and honest, you know, is one of, you know, I was dealing with a lot of business, so still the brain is not slowing down enough. But I did take a little time to see lifing out there, so to speak. And I was like, probably people who don't get or have to get tied up, you know, indirectly, I have to get tied up with some of the,
2: you gotta report stuff.
1: The mess, if you will. But it feels like a whole different world out there when you can release and let go.
2: Yeah.
1: Is that maybe a good way to say it?
2: I think you're dead on. I think that it's always difficult to get back at it. Like, whenever I have to travel this summer and do things I've got to do.
1: Yeah.
2: One of the worst things when you come back and you actually have to, you get bombarded with the, the news. Like, taking time off from TV news or whatever news, man, it's good for you.
1: Or you know, I was trying to explain it yesterday, but for some reason, I couldn't get pilgrimage out of my mouth. Yeah. I could not pronounce that word. I need to actually play it back. It was brutal. One of the worst days I ever had on the air trying to, and I kept fighting trying to
2: turn it back on.
1: Yeah, instead of just letting it go. Yeah.
2: I think it's also this time of year. Like, everything's just kind of, you know, slow pace, because everybody knows that in 2 weeks school's coming back.
1: I want to be happy with that, but it's just like we know the traffic comes with that, and just the hustle and bustle. If you look at it, some of the good things is that means holidays is coming, football is coming, you know, the things that I guess can give you some solace and kind of give you, I guess, the great escape. The one important thing that I just shared with you before we came on the air is being involved in a couple of events that I didn't know these people from Adams, the races that was at these events that I attended, right? And people wanting to engage. And I'm looking, I was like, why does a white person want to talk to me? Don't you realize I'm black? We're not supposed to get along.
2: I think they realized it, but I think they just didn't care. I just don't care. Like, you just don't care if talking to me.
1: You know, I guess my feeling is, though, I was just like, so you don't have a problem with me? In my mind, always in my mind. I was just like, huh.
2: Well, you're conditioned because of TV. You're conditioned because of TV. Like, look, the only people I have a problem with, and it starts in September, and those are Clemson fans. that's what we just need to get back to.
1: Okay, right? Okay.
2: Like, for some weird reason, we've been conditioned lately, or not lately, for a decade, and I think we all know why, that we just have to be aggressive towards one another.
1: Yeah.
2: And the only reason you should be aggressive towards somebody is not the color of their political party, it's the color of their football team. That's what I'm convinced.
1: Okay.
2: When we get back to that, picking the South, I say that tongue-in-cheek.
1: Yeah,
2: like, I'm
1: of
2: just
1: course.
2: Kidding around.
1: And,
2: like,
1: yeah, but I get what you're saying, and because if that's what it could all be about, man, maybe we could even get stuff done in this country. Yeah, I don't know.
2: Well, the problem is, for some reason, when you get mad at somebody else based off they're pulling for a different football team or insert sport or insert whatever, it never goes too far. But for some reason, we just take politics that it's all life or death.
1: Yeah.
2: I mean, some of the stuff is, don't get me wrong, but we take a lot of it that it's life or death, and people just hate other people.
1: Yeah.
2: And it's just for no reason.
1: Yeah.
2: The fact that you have in your mind, oh, you're not MAGA? And you don't want to talk, like, it's just the fact that we have those thoughts in our mind are just
1: that's what it's come to. And the refreshing part is, did you forget the color of my skin? Did you forget which side of the aisle I'm on? Oh, none of that mattered.
2: Yeah,
1: because we're in a different element that is a happy place, so to speak. How come we can't use those same emotions to control that over there, over my shoulder, which is the media, the TV or whatever, to say, you know what? Now you looked at me without the lenses or the spectrum of being on the other side of the aisle and stuff, and you just took me for who I am, and you just wanted to engage because we were all rooting or had the same mindset, same mainframe for the same thing.
2: Yeah.
1: And I'm like, okay, when this is over and we got to step back into the real world, you hate me again? So I can't really codify in a way. What is the difference here? Like, I'm who I am, who you just saw that you was having a beer with, and you was, we were just chatting it up. And I mean, some of it, one time I was just sitting at the bar by myself. White guy comes over, just start a conversation. Why you want to have a conversation with me?
2: No.
1: You don't have no problem with me? Oh, okay, because I don't have no problem with you. Then can it be that way when you go back to your real life?
2: Yeah. Now, look.
1: Or find a way?
2: I think that individual or individuals like that would have a regular conversation with you. I think we're in a scenario where the tail is wagging the dog of the two political parties. You have the MAGA right, just like you have the Graham Platner left, the woke, the I guess now we have DSA. You got MAGA and you got DSA now, right? Democratic Socialist group out of that. Like, so now we have our two, and the problem is now you have the bad guys. Like, it's always this argument of you always have to have the bad guy.
1: Mm-hmm. Yeah.
2: Prior to this political area, if you go back to the 80s, it was Russia was always the bad guy. Mm-hmm. There's always a bad guy, right? And so that actually is something that makes me nervous now that one of two things is going to happen. Now that you've kind of identified the MAGA and you've given that them a name of the Democratic Party, which is Democratic Socialist, which majority of Democrats don't believe in some of the crazy stuff they believe, just like majority of the Republicans don't believe in some of the crazy stuff the far right believes, right?
1: Mm-hmm.
2: So you're kind of in this area which either you've now got another tail to really wag the dog to fight, or hopefully the, you know, because if it's 5% of the woke, of the crazy right, and 5% of the crazy left, that's 5%. Hopefully the other 90% are going to start like being normal again.
1: Okay.
2: Right? Like that's what I'm hoping.
1: Okay, perfect.
2: Because now you can kind of shill off who's the crazy, kind of push them to the side and be like, oh, that guy's crazy. Okay, I don't even need to care what they have to say.
1: Okay, if that be the case, do you believe in this next election cycle we can kind of re-engage or regain what you just said?
2: I don't think it happens 90%.
1: If it's 90%, I think you're being quite generous. I might even go lower than that. Or maybe it's just because of the way I feel of everything so polarized or whatever.
2: I think it goes back in like 2030-ish, after 2028. I think when certain facets are done.
1: Dying off, I'll say.
2: Well, I don't want to say that. Well,
1: I mean, when there's no power left. I want to be clear on when I say dying off. It's just a part of evolution of, you know, these people are 80 and 90 years old. That generation is dying off, whether you want to call it the silent generation or what have you.
2: Yeah.
1: Or even if I use it metaphorically to political ideology, it's dying off and it's a new breed coming in. And I think a new breed with the young folks that may not.
2: They're tired.
1: Yeah, I was trying to think, may not care about some of the stuff that we care that's not important and get back to the importance of affordability and things of that nature.
2: You also got to think back, like, right now boomers are still in charge, right? Millennials and Gen X is what's coming, right? They're becoming in charge in small areas, and they'll get the seniority in office. Millennials and Gen Xers have been through a lot, and a lot more than the boomers went through. Boomers cost it. Like,
1: oh, okay, because I was going to say, you sure? Because, it, I mean, damn, man.
2: Financial crisis.
1: Boomers was going through some things in the 60s now.
2: Look, there are houses that 10 years ago, you could get for $100,000 and another $1 million.
1: Yes, correct.
2: Right?
1: Correct.
2: And
1: correct.
2: Kudos on the phenomenal real estate investment.
1: Yeah, hey,
2: majority
1: I
2: of
1: love
2: them
1: it.
2: Made.
1: I love it.
2: But
1: there's a butt to it. There's another side to it.
2: It's the system that they created that are now we're having to deal with.
1: Yeah, and
2: they're causing a lot of problems.
1: I'm trying to figure out what's the counterbalance or what's the off ramp to getting back. I mean, I don't, I guess you can't never go back in a way, because I've never seen nothing really, you know, how they got it at Walmart, the rollback.
2: Yeah.
1: It never really rolls back to what it was. And I understand cola dictates that.
2: Well, and also, and let's be very clear, I don't want it to roll back because I bought a house a while back.
1: Oh, yeah,
2: and
1: no, if it was to roll back, see, now you're thinking on that level. I'm not even thinking on the home ownership level because, again, as I say, especially for, let's just say underserved people. I don't even want to say my people, so to speak. That
2: you're talking about goods, like cost of food and whatnot. Well, can roll back.
1: Well,
2: I don't want property roll back.
1: Because with that was the, if nothing, maybe the lane for underserved, marginalized people to build generational wealth.
2: Yeah.
1: And obviously, if that rolled back, that would be a disaster.
2: But which is what they did. By buying a $100,000 home or mortgage,
1: $100,000
2: home. Yeah. No, yeah, which is what they did. The issue is, and what I think you and I are in agreement with, of the cost of goods has got to go down. But what can you believe on TV? I was watching something yesterday. The massive problem is you're going to get tweeted out from either party, normally my party, but me party, some kind of market shifting news that's going to tell us, and we've just heard it over and over and over again, whether the war is done and then we get 7 days of bombings.
1: Yeah.
2: Right?
1: Yeah.
2: And now we've got Zelensky coming to the White House because he's got proof that Russia is aiding Iran. I mean, that's all we need. I mean, first off, if they are aiding Iran...
1: I was going to say, what if it's true, though?
2: Then we got to deal with it. But I mean,
1: the question.
2: But what are we going to know? Are we going to know? Because, I mean, you got to think about the interest that Zelensky has in us really believing Russia is involved in Iran. And Russia is really giving China the intelligence that they're giving.
1: And you don't think they are? I agree. I believe it 100%.
2: I believe they are, but when it comes to

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1: Or bridges and power plants and whatnot. That's what I'm afraid of. Because if we go in and... What I'm afraid of is we destroy certain assets in Iran and we have to have more... We put more troops in harm's way and a Russian or Chinese missile kills an American. Then we have to respond. Right? Am I not right? I mean,
2: I don't know with this president. I really don't know.
1: And you don't think he wouldn't go get the headline?
2: I mean, he's attacked all of our agencies and said no, because he said it was this way. So I'm going with it over an American. Yeah. Really? You said in front of the world, you don't trust your own intelligence agency over an adversary? I can never get past that. I will never get past that outside of there's backdoor deals going on and there's money flowing. That's what I assume it has to be, because I will never pit an American over somebody else if it's genuine, especially if it's in the interest of America. Period. Hashtag America first.
1: I don't think we disagree with that conversation, with that talking point. I don't disagree with that talking point.
2: That's why when you say what you say, I'm like, are you sure that we would respond? I'm not convinced we would.
1: If
2: maybe more so with China before Russia. For some reason, Russia can't do anything wrong in his eyes.
1: If Zelensky tells Trump, Russia is helping Iran attack you, Trump gets mad because Netanyahu, who's also at the White House today,
2: The real president of the world.
1: Okay, yeah. And we start destroying Iranian assets, and Russia gets more involved with Iran, which they will. And in getting more involved, you decide to hit Iran hits a naval ship with a Russian missile that's in the Strait of Hormuz and kills a handful of soldiers. You don't think the response from the United States is going to be insane, which is going to then draw other people in?
2: I'm not sure. I hate to tell you that, because I was like, we just had American soldiers die, and we didn't hit them that hard, if you ask me.
1: And just so we're all on the same page, the U.S. is giving missiles to Ukraine to fire deep into Russia. Okay. So we kind of started it in that scenario.
2: All right. And despite all of this, the sleeping giant that nobody's talking about or whatever, they make me nervous more than anybody else, and that is North Korea. You don't hear a
1: who
2: word
1: just sent,
2: out of them.
1: Oh, you I must what have been talking. They are sending 30,000 troops.
2: Oh,
1: to
2: yeah,
1: Russia
2: that's right. See,
1: to fight Ukraine. Yeah.
2: You know what? I'm fatigued now. Now I'm really fatigued.
1: Do you know what? Here's some good news.
2: Okay.
1: Here's some good news.
2: Yeah, because I'm fatigued.
1: Because I know we're about to have to go to a break. So let me say some good news.
2: Yeah.
1: We're talking about school coming back.
2: Mm-hmm.
1: Trey helps. At Trey Helps on Instagram. If you were a teacher out there.
2: Wow. Hold on. You just went full stop.
1: Yeah, we're going to good news. I'm done talking about
2: full
1: this.
2: Stop.
1: You go to the link in our bio at Trey Helps on Instagram and put your teacher wish list up there.
2: Nice.
1: We're helping some teachers. We're giving opportunities for other people to help teachers.
2: Good.
1: So go look at the link at the Trey Helps Instagram. And if you're a teacher or know a teacher or something, and let's see if we can help you. That's kind of our focus now. We had the gas cards in the summer. We're kind of turning our focus right now towards schools and helping teachers get back. Look, I'm married to a former first grade teacher.
2: Nice.
1: This time of year sucks for them because of all the stuff they have to do to get ready. Because they're ready to get back. I mean, they're not ready to get back. Like, oh, whatever. I'm not going to speak for them. It sucks for them having to do all the work they got to do to get ready for the school year. We're trying to help them out. So that's some better news.
2: Absolutely.
1: And maybe if we get the next generation schooled up, they won't be
2: putting
1: jerks
2: us in this kind of mess.
1: There you go. That's the way to put it.
2: Yeah. I would love to see it happen, and we're going to hold the faith out that it will.
1: So we'll go with that.
2: All right.
1: At Trey Helps on Instagram, give us the teacher information so we can help.
2: All right. So please do that. There's one time for the teachers out there. They don't get enough love they should. So we appreciate all you do for our children. And it's nice for somebody to do something for you. And you can do that at treyhelps.com.
1: You go to the Instagram.
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2: 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Make that clear.
1: That's the easiest way to get to.
2: Okay.

0: Okay. Okay. Yeah. Good deal. All right. We'll be right back. Keep it locked in. It's Turnt Up Radio Show's to Z.
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5: You may know we're back on traffic in Charleston. We are still seeing an increase of congestion for those traveling on the Donhoe Bridge heading eastbound towards the Clements Ferry Road. We also see an increase of congestion for those traveling on Meeting Street headed towards I-26, including Leeds Avenue coming off of Dorchester Road. I-26 westbound from the crosstown to South Carolina 27, exit 187 is a 13-minute delay. I-26 westbound from downtown US 17 to I-526 is a 10-minute delay.
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11: A better life with Dr. Sanjay Gupta.
12: They say consistency is key, but sometimes you just gotta switch it up. A new study out of Harvard School of Public Health found that varying your exercise routine could add years to your life. What exercise someone did didn't matter much. What did matter was that all the exercises together worked all the muscle groups in their body. Now, an added benefit to changing things up is it can help you push through the plateau effect. That's when your body gets so efficient at doing something that you actually stop getting better at it. And we know from previous research that specializing in any one sport at a young age can make someone actually more prone to injury. And as experts we talk to point out, even elite athletes switch up things with their workouts, making sure to target strength, cardio, flexibility, balance, and doing that every single week. I'm Dr. Sanjay Gupta, helping you live a better life.
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1: Hey, what's happening?
0: You know, it'd be no more, you know, I do this segment on Fridays. Mm-hmm. You're probably not familiar with it, right? So I'm going to give you a little taste of what I do on Friday. Because now that I've come back, and, you know, again, a lot of what I did while I was out wasn't a lot of rest and relaxation as I would love it. You know, and then when you're running multiple business back here and stuff happening, it's like you never can just really detach. But I did have somewhat of a moment, right?
2: Yeah.
0: And it makes me feel like after the first segment we just had, this is what I do on Fridays. I just want you to hear a little piece of it, okay? You ready for it?
2: I'm ready.
0: All right, here it goes.

0: That's what I need from you right now.
1: Need some good news?
0: I just... No bad news, man. I just don't want no bad. Like, it's too much, man. Like, can we just live, man? I mean, when I was a kid, you know, I did a lot of reflection, and, you know, I get closer to God in tight situations when I'm looking out over the horizon of water and just all water. Just this shows, like, even though I got my role to play in this life cycle, it makes me feel really miniature when you're looking out into just nothing but continuous water and nothing around you, mm-hmm. to realize how big, and the oxymoron, how small the earth is compared to the other planets, yeah. for the most part, especially the gas giants and stuff, or our biggest star, if you will, we're specked. But at the same time, from the perspective of as a human looking out over the horizon, they were like, this is massive, yeah. that we have no control over. To put it into some perspective, let me just live and live free and not with all this mess. That's mm-hmm. you know, I'm going to stay nice. Engaged and stand 10 toes down for my peoples and all of that stuff like that at the end of the day, or the undeserved, what have you. But it's just like, it feels like there's a whole different dynamic going on. Whether you want to go down that rabbit hole of a secret society or whatever that is setting up for whatever this thing is. And I'm like, that's not the way I was brought up. Things were so innocent and simple. Can it be all so simple then?
1: I mean, I do miss the don't you come in my house until the streetlights come on.
0: Yeah, I mean, just the
1: oh, you're thirsty?
0: Yeah, get to the water hose. Yeah. I mean, yeah. simplicity of what it is. And it's not about, hey, now we're grown up and everything got to be complex. It's just like, even as grown ups, like, it seems like we don't get a minute. There's always a challenge, either people making bad decisions, stepping in it. We getting some progress. Now we're back. We're fighting to try to stay afloat or whatever. It's just like, when do we all get a, this is what I'm talking about. And maybe we had the free ride, like you said, if I could use that term, and pardon me for using that term the way it is, where things were, you know, even as grown up, like maybe in our earlier days when we were just coming into adulthood, you know, if you lost a job, you could get a job right here. And like you said, houses were probably $70,000-$80,000.
1: Yeah, but I mean,
0: now everything seems so unobtainable of the American dream.
1: Or do
0: man.
1: We look back through it with rosy glasses? I mean, there's that too, because you got to think about when I came out of school. We had the financial crisis.
0: Yeah.
1: I mean, when this generation came out, they had COVID.
0: Yeah.
1: I mean, you just keep going back.
0: Yeah.
1: You just keep. Yeah. You had Lewinsky that you were dealing with.
0: Yeah.
1: Back then, I mean, you can take that all the way back to something, you know, civil rights, to World War II. Like, you had all the problems, and I'm. Civil rights wasn't a problem. You know what I'm saying? The fight.
0: The challenging.
1: It was consistently. It wasn't getting
0: right.
1: You never thought it would get better. I mean, you got to think about it.
0: That's why I said the 60s was so crazy,
1: man. If you look back at Selma, like, imagine being somebody who was there when the dogs were turned on people, mm-hmm. when the fire hoses were turned on people.
0: Mm-hmm.
1: You had to think what we think now,
0: mm-hmm.
1: like, oh, it can never, like, this is the end, right?
0: Yeah. Like, that's why I keep referencing the 60s. And remember, this stuff was happening on top of each other.
1: Or the soldiers that liberated the concentration camps,
0: mm-hmm.
1: that saw that stuff firsthand. Like, you got to think when that happened, you're like, oh, it'll never get, there'll never be struggles,
0: mm-hmm.
1: like this. But we have them, and we tend to just get through them. And so that's kind of the thing you got to look at. You know, I mean, people are consistently power grabbing and doing what they're doing, and we're falling for things that, if you watch the news, there's consistent WWE. Maybe now, right now, Governor Beshear saying to McConnell, prove you can serve or resign.
0: You know,
1: here's the thing. That's great that he said that.
0: Uh-huh.
1: He can't do anything about it. Governor of Kentucky can't do anything about it.
0: Yeah.
1: There's no mechanism to force Mitch McConnell to do anything unless they prove that he's dead.
0: So
1: if he's dead, like,
0: if he is, or life support, or whatever they're saying. So at the end of the day, we're just going to leave it at we the people are being denied representation for somebody that is supposed to.
1: Well, the people of Kentucky are.
0: Yeah, those people. And I mean, overall, and if it holds up any legislation from being passed, you know, it affects all of us in a way. So my thing is, like, the selfishness of people, of these type of people that, you know, we only want to make sure we protect our interest in the hell with everybody else. Like, I'm not built that way, man.
1: No.
0: I want to see everybody prosper and everybody flourish. And we can't do that if everything's going to be now mine, or me, my people, or my side, and that's it.
1: We've talked about this before. I think the problem with most elected officials is they're not in the business of making the place better. They're in the business of making sure they don't become the former congressman or the former House member or the former senator. That's their only goal, right? That and, you know, making a little change.
0: Yeah, but, don't forget that part.
1: Yeah. So it's that kind of scenario that we're just dealing with, and there's really nothing to do because all these legislators, that all this stuff, they're all propped up by insurance companies and by all these other folks, banks, whatnot. They're not gonna let the status quo change.
0: Yeah. Well, so, I'll say it like this, since you mentioned insurance companies, if you're ever in an auto accident, and when it comes to insurance company, don't try to take them up all on your own, because more times than none, as someone hit one of my vehicles, even on the police report, said, I'm not at fault, it was the other person, and that insurance company still didn't want to pay a dime. That, to you, as we close out, is why it's important to have some representation, because these insurance companies, and their only objective is to save some dollars.
1: It wasn't a large claim.
0: Mm-hmm.
1: So what they do on particularly claims that, well, a large claim.
0: It was I figured the smaller claims, they would, no big deal.
1: Why? I can just fight you and I can pocket that money and let 4 or 5% interest. I can make money on it before I pay you.
0: Oh, my God.
1: I mean, that's what it is.
0: It's just a delay tactic.
1: Yeah, it's all a delay tactic.
0: So one way or another, and you can't guarantee somebody's going to get anything, but knowing that it's a process and it takes time.
1: I know the route to force them to speed up.
0: Okay.
1: Or to make it start costing them more. Because all an insurance company cares about is how much money they got to spend.
0: Okay.
1: And you can force it to speed it up to make them spend more money. Just like... Anyway, we can go off on what's going on. I was gonna tie it, because I didn't want to just sit here and talk about auto accidents, because there's enough going on in the world. But look, if you're in the auto accidents that you're the scenario you're talking about, without giving too much away, or the scenario other people are dealing with, is they will do whatever it takes. They know how much they're going to pay, and if they can earn interest on that money before they have to pay it, technically, just do the math, they've paid less money.
0: Yeah, I was going to say, maybe never to the degree of offsetting what they got to pay out. That's crazy, but
1: that's why the delay. Two reasons the delay tactic happened. Mm-hmm. One, interest earns and they can offset. Or two, people have the attention span of a goldfish these days.
0: That part.
1: They might just be like, well, whatever, fine. I'm sick of asking you three times. So now just give me whatever.
0: Wow.
1: We see that too. So, you know, don't. And then what happens is they say, just give me whatever. Or they tell them, we'll give you this little bit now and then we'll give you more later if you need it. And you sign away the right to something. Anyway, just look, I would much, nobody sitting here wants to hear us harp on about auto accidents. They'd rather hear us talk about the other stuff, the more interesting stuff. So if you're in an auto accident, just remember Trey Helps.
0: That sounds good.
1: Just reach out to us. And if we can't help you, it doesn't cost anything. We don't get paid unless you get paid. Free consultation. All those buzzwords are all true.
0: Mm-hmm.
1: Just give us a call, because I don't get paid, if you don't get paid, I'm not going to waste your time.
0: Sounds good to me, man. Well, we appreciate you coming in, man, sharing some
1: nice
0: thoughts.
1: Nice segue
0: about,
1: there. Yeah. I appreciate that.
0: Yeah, had
1: you
0: to.
1: You took, man, us there. So
0: yeah,
1: good
0: yeah,
1: job.
0: I had to. Yeah. So we'll see you next week, and obviously it's going to be a special day, so I want you to
1: I'm
0: set up for
1: it.
0: 843 day.
1: I'm excited
0: it's your
1: about
0: day.
1: It. Yeah.
0: And because you represent 843 in everything you say, even in your commercials, hey, I was born and raised here, brings us some good tidbits and stuff you can share.
1: I'm going to have some fun facts.
0: Yeah, there you go.
1: I will.
0: All right, yeah, I can't wait for it, man. Yeah. Okay, we'll see you next week, then.
1: See you next week.
0: 843 day.
1: 843 day. See you next Tuesday.
0: All right. Turned Up Radio Show. We in the mix next. Keep it locked in. 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
3: Your man Noah back on traffic in Charleston. We are still having some heavy congestions for those traveling on the Dahopa heading westbound and eastbound. And we also have an increase of delays for those traveling on Meeting Street heading towards I-26, including Leeds Avenue coming from Dorchester Road. I-526 westbound from Plymouth Ferry Road to I-26 is a 13-minute delay. I-26 westbound from downtown US 17 to I-526 is a 15-minute delay. From the injury attorney, Trey Harrell, Trevor Center.

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4: You may know we're back on traffic in Charleston. We are still having some heavy congestions for those traveling on the Dahopa heading westbound and eastbound. And we also have an increase of delays for those traveling on Meeting Street heading towards I-26, including Leeds Avenue coming from Dorchester Road. I-526 westbound from Plymouth Ferry Road to I-26 is a 13-minute delay. I-26 westbound from downtown US 17 to I-526 is a 15-minute delay.
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7: A better life with Dr. Sanjay Gupta.
8: How often do you stop to wonder whether you should share something that's revealing, maybe even embarrassing, with a partner, a friend, or even your boss? In her new book called Revealing, The Underrated Power of Oversharing, behavioral scientist Leslie John says doing just that can help you deepen relationships that are vital to your life. We need people to trust us in order to get things like love, friendship, and career success. That's what she told us. When you make yourself vulnerable by revealing something sensitive, it does make other people trust you. In turn, when you ask someone to reveal something about themselves, showing that interest will generally lead someone to like you more. Why? Because people like to be asked about themselves, she says. It also signals that they are discriminating and choosy, but in a good way. I'm Dr. Sanjay Gupta, helping you live a better life.
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And

0: to the 1800s, where this Swiss individual, he figured out how to mix chocolate with milk. How much genius can you be with it? So basically, every time you eat a chocolate bar, you're participating, or if you will, in a centuries-old international tradition. Eating a chocolate bar, drinking some milk, putting them both together, maybe dipping it, and figuring out, genius, that, hey, the milk turns brown. Who doesn't love brown? Mm-hmm. And get that chocolate drink with the mustache and all that stuff. Yeah. As a little kid, yeah. But if you're already brown, the mustache wouldn't turn brown. No, it would just blend in with your skin, I guess. Anyway, man, happy National Milk Chocolate Day. That's a thing. Whether you want to make it into chocolate milk or just have it as a milk chocolate bar, have one in honor of today. There you go. News you could use, or maybe you can't. It's the Turned Up Radio Show. 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
3: You may know we're back on traffic in Charleston. Looking at the map, is still getting more busy as the hour goes by. We have an extended congestion for those traveling on the Dunhope Bridge, passing through Clements Ferry Road over the Wando Bridge. We also have a longer delay for those traveling on Leeds Avenue coming from Dorchester Road, including Eagle Drive heading towards Ashley Phosphate. I-26 westbound from the cross down to South Carolina 27, exit 187 is a 20-minute delay. Always check for your blind spot to be careful while driving on that road. From the injury attorney, Trey Harrell, Traffic Center.
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0: On the couch with my favorite sinner. 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
1: Z93 Jams, Charleston's home for hip-hop and R&B. Turned up radio show is the one DJ Cass as we move closer towards SummerSlam this weekend, right? Here's something interesting. They're billing this Seth Rollins-Roman Reigns match as first time, like, they fought. And basically, Seth Rollins has owned Roman Reigns. Did they forget when Roman was champion, when he had that historic run, how he brutally beat Seth Rollins with a chair? Nobody's talking, like, they act like we got like selective memory or something, like, you know, we didn't follow their careers. Maybe it wasn't SummerSlam. I'm going to have to get the match. I'll pull it up. I'll get the match. But the bottom line is Roman Reigns has significantly beat Seth Rollins in a match. Maybe not for the title, but they fought before for the title, because I do believe Roman Reigns was the world championship at the time. And I mean, after he beat him, he just went to town with a chair on. Do y'all not remember that, for all you WWE fans? Well, why are they billing it like that never happened? Anyway, we'll see what happens this weekend, but there was somewhat of a hint of who's going to win that match. I don't know if you peeped it out or not. I could tell you who's going to win, but at the end of the day, let me go ahead and acknowledge my tribal chief. Let me just put it that way. Stepped Up Radio Show, we come back with the Viral 9 next.
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2: 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It is time for the Viral 9. I am the one, DJ Cass, Turned Up Radio Show. 9 trending news stories and entertainment news that we run down for you. So without further ado, we're going to be about the biz and tell you how it T-I-Z. Also, we're celebrating birthdays, so if today is your day, we're going to celebrate you on the greatest day in the history of the world, your B-Day, and, of course, the featured song of the day. So, if we are ready, let's go ahead and do... Oh, we're not ready. Okay. Featured song of the day is not there. Oh, we got to have that song. Okay, so what are we doing? All right, so we're going to play another song because we're having technical difficulties. What's new? And we'll be right back with the Viral 9, I guess. Let's bless you with this Drake right now.

Z93 Jams, Charleston's home for hip-hop and R&B, turned up radio show. It's the one DJ Cass. All right, we got this straight, so let's go ahead and bless you with this viral nine trending news stories and entertainment news as we bless you with the feature song of the day and celebrating you if you are celebrating a birthday today. All that and more, so let's get to it. Coming in at number nine from the Griot, two historic black-owned banks plan to merger to create the nation's largest black-owned bank. Yeah, we are here every day, all day for that. Just make the rates affordable for the people that you want to serve. Number eight, from TwinCities.com, Prince's Purple Rain coming to Broadway. I'm here for that. So if you're in the New York City area, Times Square area, you probably want to check that one out. Number seven, from HotNewHipHop.com, Don Toliver shows love to Drizzy, and fans think a collabo is coming. We shall see. Number six, AllHipHop.com, Corrupt breaks down how he introduced Nate Dogg, the late Nate Dogg, to Luda, and then got left off of I Got Pros. I got pros in different area code. That's crazy right there. You can read that story at allhiphop.com. Number five, from Complex, Russell Wilson reveals the simple rule behind his 10-year marriage to Ciara. So if you're an inspiring person that's looking to tie the knot, you probably want to check out that story from Russell Wilson, reported by Complex. Number four, this comes from allhiphop.com. 50 Cent's latest Diddy joke brings down the house in Sin City. Okay, if you ain't got enough of 50 trolling Diddy, here's one you can check out at allhiphop.com. Number three, from Complex, Chadwick Boseman's family seek transparency, accountability, and respect in lawsuit against his widow. Shame that once you pass on, this is what happens with family for the most part. Sad, sad, sorry. Number two, from midday.com. Never heard of that site, but it says Breezy admits using unlawful violence in London nightclub case. So does that mean he's guilty? That case is still to come. I believe it goes down in October. Oh, man. I hope you know what he's doing there. I wonder if he had legal advice on that. Unless there is a way out and the case just goes away. See what the prosecutors think about that one. Number one, from XXL magazine, Yella Beezy takes massive L as a judge allows rap songs into capital murder trial right there. Govern your tongue accordingly and maybe leave that stuff out, because in some cases seems like it's coming back to bite them. And that is your viral nine. I'm quite sure it's changed by now. It is now time that we celebrate you on the greatest day in the history of the world, the day you was born, the day that makes you special, the day that makes you unique. There's only one of you as far as I can see. We're going to turn up and celebrate you with all of your greatness. Who do you have birthdays in common with today? Give them some love in the club for their birthday, baby. Yes, indeed. I like that right there. All right. Celebrating this former WBO, WBC, WBA featherweight champ, Adrian Bonner. He turns 37. That's it? Feel like he should be 47, 57. Been around for a while, man. So celebrating him on this day, along with Glorilla. She turned 27. The beautiful queen. Yeah, all right. So shout out to Glorilla. Soulja Boy, tell him, turns 36. That's it? I thought these folks feel like they've been in the game for forever. Birthday shout out to him. Even though he probably invented birthdays, you know how he seemed like he was the first to do everything, right? Yeah. I remember when he came, not on this show, but he came to the radio station one time. And I walked out on the interview. It was me and baby girl Shasha. And he was proceeding to say he was the greatest of all time. And he just got in the game. And I could not take it back then. I wouldn't stand for it. So I just walked off the interview because I don't deal with foolishness or did not tolerate foolishness back then. I'm just saying. So that was one of those things. I was like, what the hell are you talking about? I'm up out of here before we have a ruckus up in here, man. Just saying. Yeah, true story. I'm looking at the studio right across from when he said that, man. And I just gave him that look and I just walked out and all his entourage looked like, what's wrong with dude?
All right. Yeah, so there's a backstory. I tell you, I got a story for days with these folks, man. The nerve of him. Who else we celebrate? Oh, feature song of the day with the man who turns 52. Guess who that is? Song that needs no introduction from 2001 from the album entitled The Name of This Track that I'm about to drop to you. The reason why I'm telling you the name of the track is because you know it very well. It's a great parody. It's a great way to have a good laugh. And at the end of the day, maybe there's a caption that says in this track, don't do drugs because this is the effect that it can have. You ready for it? All right. No. We're going to wait to congratulate Charlamagne. We all know the great accomplishments he's had, especially with the star in the Hollywood Walk of Fame. That's amazing right there, man. Hashtag jealous. All right. So let's get to it. It's the Turned Up Radio Show feature song of the day. It needs no introduction. You know it as soon as I play it. You're probably going to start laughing as soon as I hit it like this. Yeah. Get your laugh on. And pay attention to the

Yeah. Sing along now. Let me tell y'all something right now, man. I'm going to go on the record and say this was the greatest parody song ever made. Or novelty song. Not more so of a parody, but a novelty song. One of the funniest things that never get old. Didn't you appreciate hearing that? We could almost just go ahead and run that thing back and sing it all over again. Yes, indeed. Run it back one more time. No, let me stop. It's the Turnt Up Radio Show, man. Just getting back acclimated into the biz and handling the biz of entertaining and informing here on the Turnt Up Radio Show on this Trade Tuesday as we did. Tomorrow we'll be back with a regular show. You know how we do. And then Thursday, the State Senator Dion Tedder, a representative of RPWB Law Firm, will be here and we'll be talking that serious topic about everyday life and how it affects you and how we can direct you in hopefully a better direction to get to the point where you don't have the challenges to deal with by the way of the help of an attorney, or if you're going to go it alone, at least you'll know how to move about a situation, all right? So we'll do that on Thursday. And coming up next week, we're going to have some Chucktown celebs in the building for 843 Day from what I'm hearing. Trap Dickey is coming on the show next week and going to co-host. We actually got a former Rockefeller artist that will be on the show next week as well. And we're going to get deep, man, because I'm going to ask him some tough, serious questions to go behind the curtain of Rockefeller Records of what once was and what this individual is doing and why is he coming on the show next week. So a lot that we'll be getting to in the next couple of weeks as we're on the second half of the show before we shut it down for the holidays. That's going to be here in just a hot second. So Merry Christmas, Happy New Year to everybody. I'm just going to tell you right now because it's going to be there in the blink of the eye once we get through these four tropical waves that's acting up around the coast of Florida. So keep your eyes and ears open and we'll keep you informed. All right, stay safe, be well, be blessed. We'll see you tomorrow on the Turnt Up Radio Show. We out.

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6: A better life with Dr. Sanjay Gupta.
7: They say consistency is key, but sometimes you just gotta switch it up. A new study out of Harvard School of Public Health found that varying your exercise routine could add years to your life. What exercise someone did didn't matter much. What did matter was that all the exercises together worked all the muscle groups in their body. Now, an added benefit to changing things up is it can help you push through the plateau effect. That's when your body gets so efficient at doing something that you actually stop getting better at it. And we know from previous research that specializing in any one sport at a young age can make someone actually more prone to injury. And as experts we talk to point out, even elite athletes switch up things with their workouts, making sure to target strength, cardio, flexibility, balance, and doing that every single week. I'm Dr. Sanjay Gupta, helping you live a better life.
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